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1: If you order a lot of Uber Eats or DoorDash, why did one order almost have to get searched by the bomb squad? Crazy story. We'll talk about that next.

0: 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It's V Bros. 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
1: Hey, Julia, would you like to earn $3,000 a month part time?
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1: 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You know what a CBO is?
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2: Wow. And $3,000 a month? Where do I sign up?
0: Yeah.
1: 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They have all the details on how to become a
3: CBO. I'd love to do that.
2: Wow.
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1: 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It's the V Bros. Mikey V, Frankie V, and our bestie Gianna. The World Cup's been a lot of fun, but also if you're a foodie, a lot of interesting food has been served. Excited to talk about the top three things next.

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It's a V Bros. Mikey V, my big bro. Frankie V, and our bestie Gianna. Hi. Appreciate you spending your last full weekend of summer with us. We are out of here. Hit us up on Instagram anytime. I love to connect at V Bros on air.

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0: a year plus ago, but you have to see this documentary.
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0: Paramount Plus, check plus, that for sure, yeah. French Montana's hanging out, on with the countdown. Let's do it. This is song number 18.
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It's Rach. And if you want to know what's up around Madtown, Krista is always out and about. 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
0: 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So your feelings and the music you're trying to sell.
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1: 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Oh, yeah. Sell out of this three CD set.

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2: Here it is, the one I was mentioning earlier. Taylor at the Songwriter Hall of Fame acceptance speech. She revealed a lot of her late night debates with friends about the state of the music industry. The sessions include her stating

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0: How's it going? It's Chris. I hope you had a fabulous weekend. Let's talk about a weekend I need you to be joining me, and that is on July 11th. Why? 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And I am humbled to be asked to MC this phenomenal day. So we're all going to gather at Warner Park, all right? It's going to be just incredible. 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

0: Well, check this out. On the Kelly Clarkson Show, Rob Lowe talked about possibly an up-and-coming St. Elmo's Fire sequel on Z104. Are you kidding?
1: I think a movie about people debating whether they should be called Grandpa is probably... It's probably a good idea.
2: Yeah. I want to know what that's going to look like.
1: Yeah, me too.
2: Yeah.
1: And everybody wants to do it. And okay. You just got to get the script right. That's what we're working on.

restraining order request after Will Robinson's father of his ex-girlfriend, Victoria Lee Robinson, accused him of shoving him into a fire pit. Well, the request was reportedly denied, and Will claims it was the fifth time Tom Sandoval became

Z104, definitely there's no going back to cold weather anytime soon. I will take this hotness. It has arrived. Can you feel your face? You're like, no, it melted off like an hour ago. I get it, but you look good on Z104.

Z104, well, I'm pretty dang sure as a mom, Britney Spears fell in love at first sight watching her sons, Sean Preston and Jaden Federline, making their runway debut during Paris.

0: Z104, well, check this out. It seems that whatever caused Millie Bobby Brown to file a complaint against Stranger Things co-star David Harbour last year has blown over. It's true. It was announced over the weekend that Netflix is bringing back both actors to star in a yet untitled spy drama. Now, the project will star Harbour as Matt Wolf, a disgraced former FBI agent turned security consultant, and he's drawn back to the world he left behind when his estranged daughter, Rebecca Brown, now an FBI agent herself, vanishes on a mission forcing him to return to the field. Dun, dun, dun. No word yet on the premiere date.
1: Hey, weekend warriors. 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

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The former South Carolina lawyer was convicted of murdering his son and wife in 2023, but that conviction was overturned.

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Wrecker right here on Z104. That's So True on the way, and it's true now. New music. Enjoy Teddy Slim's I'm Loving on the Sky. It's called Mr. Know-It-All. We have one of those in our lives. Well, we might have more.

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Z104, once again, when it comes to reality star Tom Sandoval's ex-girlfriend, Victoria Lee Robinson's father, Will Robinson, was reportedly denied a restraining order request against Tom after recent altercations with the reality star. Man, Vanderpump Rules.

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More importantly, their rumored guest list. Oh my gosh. It includes Stevie Nicks, Tim McGraw, Ed Sheeran, Emma Stone, Selena Gomez, Gigi Hadid. Who else do we have there? Bradley Cooper, Sugarland, and more. We're the more, right? Let's hope. Cross our fingers. Z104. Just a

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1: Hi. Where am I? What is the meaning of life? That's a good question, Krista. Thank you, Krista. The person keeping everyone updated is usually the last one people check on. That's not very nice, is it? You should think about what you just said. If you fly out at 1:30 a.m. on the morning of daylight savings, you can be on time and then actually still miss your flight by an hour. That hurts my head.

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